Ladies, what is one of the funniest nicknames you and your friends ever named a guy? Now, you know y'all get in y'all group chat and be, girl, why, ooh, ooh, then. And you got the craziest nickname for him. And your friends know exactly who you're talking about. Because y'all done already discussed it. We gonna call him this, we gonna call him that. What's the funniest nickname you and your friends ever named a guy? Call the phone, let me know, son. 866-885-1075. We get into this on GCI.

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1: Ring Pop.
0: Ring Pop.
1: Ring Pop. And you know what I'm talking about.
0: I don't even want to. 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Yeah.

0: 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It's GCI.
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1: I'm mad I just repeated that, man. Hey, go ahead. I'm bogus as hell. I heard it the first time. I ain't had to. I'm trying to get clarification. I ain't done need to repeat that. I'm too fast, boy. Hey, call the 486

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0: 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Yeah. 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
0: Yeah, I'm killing the game.
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1: Yeah, this Kia.
0: Kia, all right, cool. What's one of the funniest nicknames you and your friend ever named to do it?
1: She had a nigga we called him Bug Ass, and I had a nigga we called him Hood.
0: H-O-O-D?
1: But it wasn't because he was hood, yeah. But it wasn't because he was hood, though.
0: Hold on. Hold on.
1: Hood? Hold on. Because he ate it on the hood.
0: Hold on. All right, so what? Hey, listen. What was the name you said? She said. What was the name she had?
1: We called him Bug Ass.
0: Bug Ass?
1: Yeah,
0: because
1: his ass popped out his pocket like a little bug.
0: Okay, but all right, back to the hood, though. You said he did what on the hood?
1: He ate it on the top of the hood.
0: Oh, man, let me go ahead on, man. I don't know what be going on, man, but it be going on, man. Like, I...

CCI.

WGCI, Amy Witherite and 1-800-TRUCK-WRECK has Peace in the Streets coming back August 22nd from noon to 3 p.m. at St. Sabina Church, 1210 West 78th Place. If you don't know the address, there it is right there. Be sure to bring the whole family out for this free event. It's going to be free food, giving away 1,200 book bags filled with school supplies and so much more, plus a performance by Leo High School Choir. And you will have your last chance to possibly win some Usher and Chris Brown show tickets that night. All right, let's get into this. Murata Scientist, Is It a Crime on GCI.

0: Chris Brown, right here in Chicago, August 21st. That's next Friday on that R&B tour with Usher. I'm not just saying this when I say this, but I kid you not, I have not seen any footage of Chris Brown on this tour, man. Maybe I ain't on the internet. Like, I don't know, but I be on the internet. But like, I ain't seen Chris Brown, man. But you know, he'll be here, man. That's what they saying. That's what I believe. So he gonna be here. All right. When we come back, I got Tams on the way. I got some more from Chris Brown and Kanye on the way as well. You locked in with your boy Lil Cuz right here on 107.5 WGCI.
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0: up, man? Murata Scientist, Drake, Gucci, Kalani, Moneybagg. They on the way. I got them, man. 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

0: thought they said something, huh? 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I got Chris Brown, Belly Gang, Meek Mill on the way when we come back right here on GCI.
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10: Heard about you. 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Yeah. Why?
11: Cause I had some issues.
10: Why? Back at you. Bad girl.

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Meek Mill, Jam I, and PNB Rock, Dangerous right now on GCI.

107.5 WG, Seattle Shy's number one for hip-hop and R&B. We inside this 10 o'clock hour. Let's keep it pushing. Don Toliver, E85 right now, G Seattle. Let's go.

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I beat her off the wall, knocked her down, get nasty on cam. She know I love her right, all night, all right. Turn off the lights, I'm beating like a mic. Tell her don't.

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1: 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It's going to be free food. They're giving away 1,200 book bags filled with school supplies, and it's a performance by Leo High School Choir. Plus, your last chance to win some Usher and Chris Brown show tickets for that night, all right? Let's get back inside the mix with Jamal Smalls on GCI.

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0: Jamal Smalls, a.k.a. The Movie, has been known to cause extreme excitement. Hold on.
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Cuzzo, it's that time of the night. Your boy about to get up out of here, man. 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You can plan for tomorrow, this weekend, next week, next month, next year. But life is one day at a time, so take your time, cuz everything gonna fall in line. I'll get up with you tomorrow on a Tuesday. Be sure to lock in during my show. It's your boy Look Cuz on 107.5.

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What up? 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

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It's your girl, Shay. At 6 a.m. this morning, the WGCI Morning Show with Leon Rogers and Zach Boog is going down. Don't miss Leon's Locker Room, Love Him or Leave Him, or Zach's Prayer.

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7: 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Witness an MMA legend's final fight. Chris Cyborg, one of the greatest in history. She's an absolute.

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3: 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Good Tuesday morning, and a good Tuesday morning it will be. You want to know why? Because about 8:20, we're going to be giving away tickets again to see Chris Brown and Usher. And I'm telling you, you're going to have to bring your A-game to win them, because we are not playing around. These are some hellified seats, and you'll also get qualified for a VIP experience if you win the tickets. But yeah, before we get to all that, Brother Bug, I think the world is in need of some prayer.
4: And dear Lord, I come to you this morning on behalf of everybody who be posting stuff on social media. They be in their memo, or they got statuses where they give you a little bit, but they don't tell you nothing. They be like, oh, you know, people always show their true colors. And you be like, oh, what you talking about? I don't want to talk about it. Or they be like, I'm done. You be like, oh, what you done with? Nah, see, y'all in my business. Or they be like, oh, I see everything now. What you see? They don't want to talk about it. What the hell you bring it up for? If you're not going to explain what happened, then don't bring it up. Oh, I can't stand my baby daddy. What'd he do? Don't put us halfway in the business. Amen. If you don't want us to know, don't post about it. But y'all be halfway putting us in the business and then want to be private for the rest. Now, don't be vague. Tell us all. Tell me, pray for me. Well, let me know what to pray for.
3: Come on now. Come on now.
4: This we ask in your mighty name. Amen. Amen. Amen. Amen.
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1: At a high 79 degrees, tonight a low of 70. Right now, mostly cloudy skies at 74 degrees. It's GCI.
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1: 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Coming up in the headlines, I know you lying. My flight got canceled because of a baby.
4: Uh-oh.
1: No, we're going to talk about it. It's GCI.

5 WGCI, the Shy's number one for hip-hop and R&B. Coming up in the headlines, wildfires forcing U.S. citizens to evacuate. I'll give you the details. It's coming up. It's GCI.

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3: Man, Zach and Ryan, crazy story coming out of British Columbia. A flight was taxiing. Porter Airlines was taxiing towards the runway at Victoria International Airport in British Columbia, bound for Toronto. Mm-hmm. But flight attendants noticed a young child standing in their seat and refusing to secure their seatbelt. Despite multiple attempts by the parent and the cabin crew to calm and secure the child, witnesses said the child appeared scared and was hiding under the seat. The toddler would not comply. Now, because federal aviation laws strictly prohibit taking off without with unbuckled passengers, the pilots were forced to abort the departure and return to the gate to deplane the family. Now, in returning to the gate, they had to get everybody off the plane because of curfew restrictions. Victoria International Airport has a strict nightly airfield closure. Its runway completely shuts down at 12:30 a.m. So because of the time it took to get the family off the plane, it was 12:31 and they was like, everybody, we can't go nowhere. Everybody missed a flight. Boy, I'd have whooped that child ass. I'd have been like, y'all move out of the way. I'd have belt the ass that little boy.
4: Let me tell you something. Toddlers are some of the most unpredictable
3: terrorists
4: in the world. They will make you miss a whole flight.
3: That wasn't no black baby. I know it wasn't. Because he'd have got to, you know, sit your ass down in here.
4: He just been hollering.
3: Yeah, he'd been hollering, but he'd been in that seatbelt.
4: Sit down.
3: Hey, man, nearly 100 large wildfires are burning across 15 states in the U.S., scorching over 3 million acres and forcing thousands of residents to flee. It's fueled by extreme heat, strong winds, and severe drought. Fire crews are trying to stop it, but they're having a tough time. Oregon and Washington State, over 50 active blazes. Nevada, the fast-moving bug fire has torched over 15,000 acres near Reno, and the wind-driven fire crossed from California into Nevada, threatening hundreds of homes and prompting emergency evacuations. In California, Los Angeles County crews are battling multiple fast-moving brush fires that include the Walnut Fire in Burbank, which rapidly forced the evacuation of local hiking trails and golf courses. And California is just really recovering from those bad fires they had last year. So prayers going out to everybody out there. And former U.S. President Barack Obama has announced his first self-hosted podcast, A Great Book with Barack Obama, which will premiere exclusively on Audible on September 24th. It's produced by Higher Ground. Yeah.
4: The president got a podcast?
3: The media company founded by Barack and Michelle Obama. And the 6-episode limited series features the former president diving into the literature that shaped his life.
4: I'm with that.
3: I'm with that, too. I'm going to check that out, man.
4: I'm definitely going to check that out.
3: Yep. Coming up, man, Leon's Locker Room, NBA schedule drops today. We'll get to see how many games the Bulls will lose. It's TC.

hip hop and R&B. Hey man, 8:20 today. Chris Brown, Usher tickets will be on the line, so get your vocal cords ready, because we're going to be doing that. But coming up, Leon's Locker Room, man. A Chicago baseball legend retires. We'll talk about it. It's TCI.

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1: All right, the league is rolling out its highly anticipated schedule, the NBA that is, in a multi-day staggered release. Now, today, opening week marquee matchups and Christmas Day games are being revealed. And you can catch these early announcements on ABC's Good Morning America and NBC's Today Show. Then Wednesday, the official schedule and group pairings for the fourth annual Emirates NBA Cup will be announced. And then Thursday, the full 82-game schedules for all 30 teams will drop at 3 o'clock Eastern Time, 2 Central. 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
2: Yeah.
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4: Yay, yay!

0: 79 degrees. Tonight, a low of 70. Right now, mostly cloudy skies at 74 degrees. It's GCI.
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3: Yes, the Z-Spot is on the way. And say it ain't so, man. Say it ain't so. That's coming up.
0: It ain't so.

0: 107.5 WGCI, the Shy's number one for hip-hop and R&B. It's your boy, Zach Boog. Let's jump into it. Your Z-Spot Entertainment Report. Remember, 8:20, we've got tickets to the R&B concert with Usher and Chris Brown live August 21st. So I hope y'all are ready for that. I told you, 8:20. All right, so let's jump into the Z-Spot. Did you see where Meg Thee Stallion, she teased her upcoming album in some new photos saying, I'm back. It was a picture of her. It was like her face wasn't turned, like her back towards the camera. Yeah. And on her back was written, I'm back. On y'all ass.
1: Yes, sir.
0: Yes, sir. Yes, sir. Shout out to Meg Thee Stallion. Hotties, get ready.
1: Yeah. She come back. On, she back outside.
0: She said she's back. I think she's got a new album that's gonna come out.
1: Not many shots. Right. She gonna take it, Clay.
0: There it is. Now, speaking of Clay, Clay was spotted out with a new mystery woman in the Orange County Fair. Yeah, he had a new mystery lady. He was hanging out with her at the fair. They was watching the concert, having a good time.
1: Wow.
0: Had a security guard with him. He was chilling.
1: You know, there's some rumors that he might be headed to Philly.
0: Okay. Well, that's cool, too. Yeah. Shout out to Clay.
1: Yeah.
0: You think they'll get him?
1: That's a shooter.
0: Wow.
1: Veteran minimum.
0: Wow.
1: Chance to win a ring.
0: I ain't mad at it. I ain't mad at it. But he's outside right now. All right. So shout out to Clay and Meg. Okay. Also, did y'all see where Kim Kardashian's $60 million Hidden Hills property was targeted in a burglary? They do have a suspect in police custody. And it was a guy. He was a 27-year-old man. And he took a car for a little joyride, too.
1: Wait. So they must leave the keys in the car. Like, it just amazes me how...
0: Well, if he went in the house and the keys were in the house.
1: Yeah, but bro, you gotta find the keys.
0: Well, it might be just hanging. You know, keys, just, you know, you got your keys right there. They go to the keys, they go to the car. I mean, hard to find.
1: Ouch. I just, the access that you can have to these rich people. My security system would be elite. I'd have lasers and something. A person went in there, they get an example made of them, they never want to go again.
0: Yeah, I know that's right. Well, they got them though. 27-year-old dude. All right. Also, you know, she had another break-in in her house in like 2016. She had a robbery as well in Paris. So these stories and more, you can head over to WGCI.com. Don't forget, 8:20, a chance for you to win tickets to the R&B concert with Usher and Chris Brown. It's GCI.

107.5 WGCI, the Shy's number one for hip-hop and R&B. Don't forget, 8:20, man, you're going to want to be in tune. We're giving away Chris Brown Usher tickets. And if you win, it'll also qualify you for the Rhythm Section VIP Riser experience. But you're going to have to have your A-game on today. 8:20, tickets on the line, Chris Brown Usher.

0: talking to the driver. Yes, you. When you see flashing lights on the roadside, change lanes and slow down. Let's keep emergency responders, road crews, and other drivers safe. 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It's the law, and it is not a game. 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
1: Hey, Jill. You know the old sugar daddy. They be tricking. They tell them girls. I see.

0: 8:20. Don't forget at 8:20, we're going to be giving away tickets to see Chris Brown and Usher on the R&B tour. And also, if you win, man, you'll qualify for the Rhythm Section VIP Rise Experience. We'll tell you more about that. 8:20, that's going down. But coming up, Love Him or Leave Him is on the way.
1: Yeah, back to school, tearing up homes already. Okay. This is craziness. Coming up, 7:20. Don't move. It's GCI.
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0: 107.5 WGCI, the Shy's number one for hip-hop and R&B. Ladies and gentlemen, boys and girls, children of all ages, it's time for Love 'Em or Leave 'Em with the best damn morning show in Chicago. And you know it's going to be ratchet.
1: Leon, what happened?
0: It's Zachy Chan.

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0: Just do the chop. Come on, just do the chop on your way to school.
1: Chop it up.
0: Just do the chop. Hey, just do the chop. Eating a bowl of cereal. 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
1: Chop it up.
0: Just do the chop. Hey, just do the chop. Now everybody, chop.

0: The people want to hear the letter. 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Well, Zach, read the mother letter.
1: I got the letter right here. All right. Also, man, don't forget 8:20. We've got Usher and Chris Brown tickets. Tickets to that R&B tour. So make sure you locked in for that. So we got this letter. It says, me and my boyfriend live together and split all the bills. A few weeks ago, I was trying to get tickets to see Usher and Chris Brown, and he told me, baby, we ain't got Usher and Chris Brown money right now. He said he was short on rent and needed me to cover an extra $400, so I did. Well, I just found out the reason he was short is because he loaned his baby mama $900. When I confronted him, he said, that's my child. I'm always going to make sure my kid got what they need. I understand that. But how we ain't got concert money, but we got $900 baby mama money? And why am I covering your part of rent because of it?
0: This is messy.
1: Yeah, she want to know what she do.
0: This is messy, man. 866-885-1075. She need to call at 820 for these tickets.

0: And R&B, Leon Rogers, Zach Book, smack dab in the middle of Love Him or Leave Him. Got a little baby mama drama going on.
1: Yeah, man. Her man had said that they couldn't afford Usher and Chris Brown tickets, but and then asked her to cover an extra $400 on the rent. But later, she found out he was short because he secretly gave his baby mama $900 to get their child ready for school. So she wants to know, what should she do?
0: 866-885-1075. Let's go to the phone lines. Who this?
2: This is Ebony from Gary.
0: Ebony from GI. What should this young lady do? Is she overreacting, or, you know, she got a right to be mad?
2: I don't think she overreacting, but the real thing is, baby mama going to see Usher and Chris Brown.
0: Oh, never thought about that.
1: That's what that 900 yep, was yeah. for.
0: Sure enough, she gonna
2: you
0: be.
2: I'm going.
0: Yeah. All right. Thanks for your call. Never thought about that option. 866-885-1075.

0: 107.5 WGCI, the Shy's number one for hip-hop and R&B. Don't forget, at 8:20, y'all, 8:20. 8:20 is the time. We're going to be giving away Usher, Chris Brown tickets. Also, you'll have a chance to get in that rhythm section VIP for the Riser experience. But right now, we're smack dab in the middle of Love Him or Leave Him.
1: Yeah, man. A lady wrote in and said her man told her they couldn't afford Usher and Chris Brown tickets and asked her to cover an extra $400 on the rent. Now, she later found out he was short because he secretly gave his baby mama $900 for their child. Mm. So she wants to know, what should she do?
0: Let's go to the phone lines. 866-885-1075. Who this?
2: This is Faye Mache with Fat 290. What's going on, fellas?
1: What's happening?
2: If I was in this predicament, I wouldn't even trip, because you can't really argue when he say it's for his kids. That's an argument.

0: Oh, hey, Sarah. Did you hear my daughter Katie got Camper of the Week?
1: That's a big deal.
2: We got a big deal, too. Right, Mom?
1: Honey, shh.
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5: Today we're looking at a high of 76 degrees, tonight a low of 70. Right now, cloudy skies at 75 degrees. It's GCI.
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5: It's going down. 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All right, 820, remember, lock in. Coming up, Leon's goofy-ass person of the day. It's not really a goofy of the day. It's a Norman Powell reality check. I appreciate you, brother. It's TCI.
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0: 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Oh, why is he singing? Because at 8:20, we're going to be giving away tickets to Usher and Chris Brown. And you're going to have to get your vocal cords in order. I'm just letting you know. No BS.
1: I just want to get your attention. That's my song right
0: there. Goofy of the Day is coming up next. It's GCI.

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3: All right, it's that time of the day that everybody loves. One person's gonna be absolutely pissed. It's Leon's Goofy Ass Person of the Day. Now, this ain't Goofy Ass Person. This brother is keeping it real, and I gotta show him love for that. And anybody that's saying he wrong, they the goofy. Norman Powell, the Chicago Bulls, the newly signed shooting guard that's here to help us. He's got a young team. He's probably gonna be one of the focal points of scoring this year. You know what I'm saying? In the backcourt with Giddy. He said, hey, look. We got the potential to be a great team. And we also had the potential to be a very bad one. I like that. Some people was like, man, why would you say that? Because he's a realist. He understands that he's coming to a team with a bunch of guys all under the age of 27. Yeah. He's the old man on the squad. Yeah, it's more than likely we probably going to be terrible than we are good. But we had the potential to be great. Caleb Wilson, Giddy, Bazilis, all the guys have potential to be great. Or maybe not. The French dude and the dude from Texas who ain't been playing well so far. But other than that, he's being a realist, okay? And a new head coach, come on, y'all. But like I said, if they win 20 to 25 games, I'm happy. That's progressing up. You know what I'm saying? Even if they contend for like a play-in spot, I'll be like, whoa, look out. Okay. But at the end of the day, anybody that think Norman Powell is a clown for saying we had the potential to be bad, you the goofy, and you playing too much NBA 2K27, okay? And you need to sit your goofy ass down.
1: Let's go.

0: 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Chris Brown, Usher tickets. Make sure you're locked in and ready to win and also qualify for the Rhythm Section VIP Riser experience. We'll talk about it. But coming up now is the Z-Spot.
1: Yeah, coming up in the Z-Spot, man, this NBA Youngboy got a little health complications. Yeah. We'll get into it. It's GCI.

0: 107.5 WGCI, the Shy's number one for hip-hop and R&B. It's your boy Zach Boog, and let's jump into it. Your Z-Spot Entertainment Report. Now, NBA Youngboy, he was doing an interview, right, and he was talking to this guy, and he revealed that his doctor told him the left side of his heart is swollen.
1: Funny Marco.
0: Yeah.
1: He did it, yeah, with Funny Marco. Shout out to Funny Marco, man. That was a good interview.
0: Yeah, he said that his heart was swollen. Mm-hmm. And then he was like, well, why do you think the music? He said, that's why the music sound like that. I was confused all the way.
1: But his pain, you know, what he's going through. So he putting it all out on paper. So, I mean, hey, listen, sometimes things will bring you back to earth. Like when you live a devil may care attitude and then you get something that say, hey, listen, you know, slow down. So maybe, I don't know, maybe we might see a new NBA young boy.
0: Yeah,
1: maybe a more introspective, thought-provoking NBA young boy.
0: Yeah. Well, we'll see. All right. Also, did you see what Meg Thee Stallion, she teased her upcoming album with new photos saying, I'm back. She actually did a photo shoot with her back towards the camera, and then on her back, it said, I'm back. So, hotties, get ready if y'all ready for some new music. Ah.
1: All right.
0: Ah.
1: That's a nice picture, too.
0: And did you see where Klay Thompson, he was spotted out with a new woman in the Orange County Fair. They was like, they was having a good time watching a concert. We don't know who the woman was, but she was pretty bad. You know, like Klay don't play.
1: Man, listen, man. 6'7", 6'8", light skin. One of the top five greatest shooters ever in the NBA. Four-time champion. I'm not hard pressed to find anybody to date me. He's not hard pressed. That's why I don't know why everybody was tripping about him and Meg Thee Stallion breakup. They'll both be all right. They're both rich. They're both nice looking people. They'll find somebody else.
0: Yeah, and wasn't no kids involved in that.
1: None.
0: They'll both bounce back.
1: Fair exchange, no robbery.
0: Yep. Speaking of robbery, Kim Kardashian, $60 million Hidden Hills property got robbed. And a 27-year-old man has been taken into custody because he took the car and all types of stuff. So, yep, there it is. These stories and more. You can head over to WGCI.com. And don't forget, 820.
1: It's going down.
0: We got R&B tour tickets with Chris Brown and Usher.
1: Get your mind right.
0: Yeah, man. It's GCI.

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11: High 76 degrees, tonight a low of 70. Right now, cloudy skies and 75 degrees. It's GCI.
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11: It is time, ladies and gentlemen, boys and girls. It is time on the line. Chris yes. Brown, Usher tickets, yes. Soldier Field, August 21st.
6: Mm-hmm.
11: And if you happen to get through, and you get through this rigorous test that we about to put you through, you qualify for the Rhythm Section VIP Riser Experience, which is an exclusive lounge curated by Usher and situated inches away from the main stage. So when Usher flicks some sweat on you, you'll get it, ladies. Huh?
6: Yep.
11: Huh? But it only happens if mm-hmm. you call us up to win. Ain't gonna tell you what you're gonna do, have to do till you hit the phone lines. 866-885-1075. Usher, Chris Brown, tickets on the line. Let's go.
6: Let's go.

0: GCI, who this? Where you checking in from?
1: Yo, this is Tiffany. I'm calling from the West Side.
0: Tiffany calling from the West Side. Are you at work? You sound like you got a little quiet.
2: Why are you whispering?
0: Why are you whispering?
1: Yeah, I'm at work. I'm a mobile phlebotomist. Okay. I'm at one of the facilities. I'm trying to win these tickets.
2: Tiffany, what's going to happen is Leon's going to ask you some trivia questions. If you get the trivia questions right, guess what? You're going to see Usher and Chris Brown at the R&B tour on August 21st.
0: But the first time you get one wrong, we hanging up on you. You ready?
1: Okay.
0: Here we go. First question. Where's from?
1: Virginia.
2: Say it now.
0: What's your answer? Come on now. Oh, you trying to Google. Bye-bye. See ya. You trying to Google. Bye-bye. 866-885-1075. Continue to hit us up.
3: Do not Google. We know if you Google it.
0: We know if you Google it.
3: You got to go. You got to know this right off the top of your head.
0: That sounds so nasty.

0: 107.5 WGCI, the Shine's number one for hip-hop and R&B. And hey, Chicago, if you didn't know by now, we're in the midst of trying to give away these Chris Brown and Usher tickets, okay?
1: I don't know your name, but excuse me, miss. Uh-huh. I saw you from across the room.
0: Please hurry up and call us and try to win
1: it's
0: these tickets.
1: It's never a right time to say goodbye.
0: So Zach can stop singing.
1: The first one, you're going to start hating
0: see,
1: me.
0: Come
1: Let
0: on.
1: Let me see if you can run it.
0: Yeah.
1: Girl, I need
0: run to
1: it,
0: the phones, please.
1: It,
0: hit us up.
1: It's your man on the floor.
0: Oh, my God.
1: If he ain't, let me know.
0: Ryan, save us.
2: I kind of like the...
1: Yeah, he like the man.
0: Get out of this, man. Listen
1: I say, yo.
0: Oh,
1: I don't know your name, but excuse me, miss.
0: Jesus.
1: I saw you from across the room.
0: 866-885.
1: I want to take you down.
0: 107.5.
1: Take it down.
0: Please stop this madness, y'all, and win these tickets. It's GCI.

0: Recognized number one for hip hop and R&B, Leon Rodgers, Zach Book. Still trying to get a winner for these Usher Chris Brown tickets.
1: Man. Yes, we are.
0: Yeah, let's go to the phone lines.
1: Come on, man.
0: 866-885-1075. Who this?
2: This is Jennifer checking in from Willowbrook.
0: Jennifer checking in from Willowbrook. How are you?
2: I'm doing good, Leon.
0: All right, you ready to try to win these tickets?
2: Yes, sir.
0: All right, here we go. First question. What was the name of Usher's first album?
2: Usher.
0: All right, you got one out the way. Second question. Where is Chris Brown from?
2: Virginia.
0: All right, you got the second one. Now here's for all the marbles right here. Which one of these two R&B superstars dated another R&B superstar that was in a group?
2: Usher.
0: Oh! Guess what? You got these tickets, baby. You're going to see Usher and Chris Brown. They'll be at Soldier Field on August 21st. And you also qualify for the Rhythm Section VIP Riser Experience, curated by Usher Raymond. And he'll be inches away from the main stage if you should happen to get them, because the VIP winners will be announced on Monday, August 17th. And it's all brought to you by Live Nation. How you feeling?
2: Oh, my God. My heart beats so fast. I'm so excited. Thank y'all.
0: What's the station that's just made you a winner, love?
2: WDCS.
0: Hold the line, baby girl. Hey, man, everybody else, sorry you didn't get through. Sorry you didn't win on our show, but that doesn't mean you don't have a second chance. All you got to do is listen to our homegirl, Beyonce Fox, at 10:40 right on V103.
1: Yep.
0: It's GCI.

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1: Hey!
0: And now it's time for my guy.
1: Yeah!
0: Our guy.

0: This the heavy hitter, Sean Mack. Yeah. Let's go.
1: Heavy hitter. Suckers.

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It goes down August 22nd from 12 p.m. to 3 p.m. at St. Sabina Church. That's 1210 West 78th Place. 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Giving away 1,200 book bags filled with school supplies. And my man DJ Kid Clay will be doing his thing along with a performance by the Leo High School Choir. And it'll be your last chance to win Usher and Chris Brown show tickets that night. All right? Let's get back to the mix with the heavy hitter, Sean Mack. It's GCI.

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3: All right, it's that time of the day that everybody loves. One person's going to be absolutely pissed. It's Leon's Goofy Ass Person of the Day. Now, this ain't Goofy Ass Person. This brother is keeping it real, and I got to show him love for that. And anybody that's saying he wrong, they the goofy. Norman Powell, the Chicago Bulls, the newly signed shooting guard that's here to help us. He's got a young team. He's probably going to be one of the focal points of scoring this year. You know what I'm saying? In the backcourt with Giddy. He said, hey, look, we got the potential to be a great team. And we also had the potential to be a very bad one. I like that. Some people was like, man, why would you say that? Because he's a realist. He understands that he's coming to a team with a bunch of guys all under the age of 27. Yeah. He's the old man on the squad. Yeah, it's more likely we're probably going to be terrible than we are good. But we had the potential to be great. Caleb Wilson, Giddy, Bouzilis, all the guys have potential to be great. Or maybe not the French dude and the dude from Texas who ain't been playing well so far. But other than that, he's being a realist, okay? And a new head coach, come on, y'all. But like I said, if they win 20 to 25 games, I'm happy. That's progressing up. You know what I'm saying? Even if they contend for like a play-in spot, I'll be like, ooh, look out. Okay. But at the end of the day, anybody that think Norman Powell is a clown for saying we had the potential to be bad, you the goofy, and you playing too much NBA 2K27, okay? And you need to sit your goofy ass down.
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0: at a high 76 degrees. Tonight, a low of 70. Right now, cloudy skies at 75 degrees. It's GCI.
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0: All right, man. Coming up, man. Beyonce Fox is going to give you another chance to win Chris Brown and Usher tickets at 10:40 yes. on V103. But in the meantime, in between time, man, the world is in need of prayer, Brother Book.
3: Yes, sir. The prayer of the day is on the way, man. 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
0: Amen.
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1: 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It's your boy Zach Boog. It's time for the prayer of the day. And dear Lord, we come to you lifting up everybody whose Instagram bio says entrepreneur, CEO, boss.
2: Of what?
1: Investor. And that's what we ask of what? We clicked the link in the bio, ain't no link. We tried to Google search it, wasn't nothing. Lord, you ask them what they do, they be like, well, you know, I got a few things in motion. Well, let me take that out. Father, please remind your children that posting motivational quotes and stuff does not make you a business owner. Okay, they'll say stuff like, sleep is for broke people, then sleep till noon. You know what I'm saying? I don't understand that. Lord, bless them with a product. Lord, bless them with a customer. Bless them with a service, an invoice. Bless them with a business.
2: Instagram page, something.
1: 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This we ask in your mighty name.
2: Amen. Amen. Amen.
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And don't forget, man, Usher and Chris Brown tickets are coming up 10:40 on V103 with our girl Beyonce Fox. And you know what? We're getting ready to talk to our homegirl Angela Yee. All right, it's GCI.

0: 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Leon Rogers, Zach Boog, Best Damn Morning Show in Chicago. Hanging out with one of the best damn people in the world. Angela Yee, what's happening?
1: I thought you was going to say Zach. Okay, well, I'll take it.
0: No. Zach ain't.
2: He does not think highly of me.
0: Zach ain't worth the skin he printed on.
2: Now, Angela, we want to know your thoughts on A$AP Rocky saying that Rihanna is in the studio working on new music.
1: Finally. I mean, I feel like we've been hearing that for quite some time now, but I want to say that I love that A$AP Rocky is just so unfiltered sounding when he did his interview with Jason Lee, because he really was just saying whatever he thought. Like, any question, he was just flowing with it, why he don't get along with A$AP Mob, feelings being hurt, Drake, all of that.
2: Yeah, it was a really good interview. Shout out to Jason Lee. Saying Rihanna is in the studio, we've been saying it for 5 years.
0: Yeah.
1: You know, she did have mad kids, though, like back to back to back. And I'm sure part of it is like family time. You really, as a woman, what she went through with her body and giving birth. And after that, you know, you got to get back to doing you.
0: Okay. Yeah, let me tell you something, man. I don't know about all that. If she's back doing music or whatever, I don't care. But shout out to A$AP Rocky for being a kept man.
1: He did say in that same vein, he said, look, I make millions and she worth billions.
0: That's
1: you
0: it.
1: Know, but he's not self-conscious about it.
0: He shouldn't be. You can't be.
1: Mm-mm. I want to call him a kept man. And you know that's on the rise. That's a new thing. Stay-at-home boyfriends and husbands.
0: You hear that, Nicole Rogers?
2: I'd love to do that. Man. I think I'd be good at it.
0: What?
2: I'd be good at it. I'd just come to work and I'd leave. I'd be like, y'all, I got to go. I got
1: to
2: make dinner.
1: I'm
0: going to put a bonnet on, stay at home. You're going to get fresh cooked meal, and I'm going to watch my shows.
1: Mm-hmm. Now, why do you need a bonnet?
0: I don't know. It just feels like that's what I need to have on if I'm going to be at home all day. And a silk robe.
2: That's funny.
0: Yes. GCI.

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2: Creme de la creme, homie. 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
3: I like my beat down low, down low, down low, down low, down low, down low, down low. I like my top lit back, lit back, lit back, lit back, lit back, lit back. Hey, holla if you like your beat down low, down low, down low, down low, down low, down low. I like my top lit back.

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1: Today we're looking at a high of 76 degrees. Tonight, a low of 69. Right now, it's 75 degrees and cloudy skies. It's GCI.
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1: 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It's time to go back to school. Have some pride.
4: Yeah, we want to know.
1: Yeah, it's just that simple. It's just

0: 107.5 WGCI, the Shy's number one for hip-hop and R&B. It's going to do it for us today, man. Leon Rogers, Zach Boog, we out of here. Yes. Angela Yee is up next. Hey, don't forget, for those of y'all that missed out on the Chris Brown Usher tickets, you couldn't get through. Mm-hmm. You forgot what time, even though we said 8:20 about 1,000 times. You didn't get a chance to win. Well, your chance is still coming up. All you got to do, check out V103, our girl Beyonce Fox, at 10:40 mm-hmm. for your chance to win. So hop on over there.
1: Yep.
0: See if you can win some tickets. And if you can't, hop on back and see us tomorrow morning.
1: We'll have you tomorrow. We got you again.
0: Yeah, we got you again, man. All right. Y'all have a good Tuesday, man. It's tequila time somewhere.
1: Come on.
0: All right, man. We'll be right back at it, 6 a.m. to 10 a.m. right here tomorrow on 107.5 WGCI.

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2: All right, it's Way Up with Angela Yee. It's going to be a good day today. My girl JoJo Alonzo's here with me.
3: The baddest Boricua in the game.
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2: I know that's right. 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
3: Yeah.
2: Yeah.
3: You know, that's a little song.
2: But yeah, she'll be with us for the rest of the week, which I love. Another great person joining us today, two great people, Deyara Kilpatrick and John Chapman is going to be joining us. They're on Deyara in Detroit. So if you watch that show, you already know. By the way, if you haven't seen it, we're on season 2 now. Such a great and really funny show and well written, well acted, like all of the things. So catch up if you're not caught up.
3: Okay.
2: All right. When we come back, let's shine a light. 800-292-5150. Call us up. Let us know, who do you want to spread some love to? Who do you want to shine a light on? It's Way Up.

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2: It's time to shine a light on them.
4: Yo, it's Way Up with Angela Yee. Jojo Alonzo's here today.
5: The baddest Boricua in the game.
4: Hello. Hey. And today, let's take it to Birmingham, Alabama to shine a light. And this is for Serenity Rising. It's a community day in the park that's going to be happening this Saturday starting at 10 a.m. until 2 p.m. So what is Serenity Rising? It's a free community wellness event that's hosted by A.W. Brooks Serenity Home. They bring together families, healthcare providers, community organizations, local businesses, things we love. 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It's a day of hope, healing, and connection. There's free food, wellness resources, family-friendly activities, giveaways, and you also can connect with organizations that serve Birmingham. They're also building awareness and support for the future development of Birmingham's first purpose-built trauma-informed group home for teen girls aged 14 to 18 who have experienced trauma, neglect, or displacement.
5: Come on, Birmingham!
4: Come on! All right? Yeah. I like that. So shout out to A.W. Brooks Serenity Home, Inc. We want to shine a light on you again. That is Saturday, August 15th. Now, Mello, who do you want to shine a light on?
6: You know, I want to shine a light on somebody. He go by the name One Take Carter. You know, he just dropped a song. He having a good day with Trinidad James. So I want to shine a light on him for, you know, giving me an opportunity to show up at the open mic and stuff like that.
4: Okay.
6: You know, then I was hosting a basketball tournament in Long Island, Mr. Uniondale Day. We do it every year. So I've been doing that. And I heard through the grapevine that my favorite holiday is coming up at the Barclays on the 23rd. Like, what's
4: up? Okay. So wait, you said what at the Barclays?
6: Yeah,
4: they
6: at the Barclays.
4: Okay, there we go.
6: We outside.
4: Come on, Mello, we outside. You know that's August 23rd. I'm gonna announce the headliners this week, so I'm excited for that. We're happy that you're gonna be able to make it too.
6: Of course, I might sing for y'all. Word.
4: Oh, don't make me bring you up on that stage. I'm gonna bring you up on that stage now.
6: So let's do it.
4: Okay, all right, Mello, let's see.
6: I bet. I'm going to see you at Coffee Up Lick People sometime. You know what I mean? I'm coming back to the town.
4: Come back to the town. Thursday, we got a pop-up. Every Thursday, we're doing a small black-owned business. So I'll be there on Thursdays.
6: All right, good. I got you. I appreciate you, Yeezy.
4: All right, take care. That was Shine a Light, 800-292-5150, in case you couldn't get through. And you know what, JoJo? Since we talked about the Barclays and Angela Yee Day, which is going down August 23rd, let's talk about this NBA schedule.
5: Oh, I'm excited.
4: 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It's Way Up.
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1: They say it's truth in the rumors.
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3: Talk to me.
2: Angela's spilling that yeet tea.
1: Talk to him.
0: Yeah. Let's talk to him. JoJo Alonzo is here today.
4: The baddest Boricua in the game.
5: Ooh, that's me.
0: Let's get into this YT. So I know you were excited when we first walked in the room.
4: I am.
0: So they're releasing what's going to be happening opening night for the NBA. And that's October 20th.
4: Yeah.
0: Ooh, LeBron. His debut with the Philadelphia 76ers versus the champions.
5: The champions.
0: Knicks in five.
4: Hey,
0: that's going to be happening opening night at the Garden.
4: That's going to be dope, though. First of all, ain't nobody going to be able to get in there. The ticket's going to be too high.
0: Let me tell you something. It is going to be crazy. That's why they were waiting to see where he was going so they could make this schedule already.
4: Of course. They knew exactly what they were doing.
0: Did we anticipate this? The Boston Celtics at Detroit Pistons is also going to be happening that night, as well as Oklahoma City Thunder playing the San Antonio Spurs.
4: Oh, I'm talking about ladies. Do not bother your man on this day.
0: There's a lot of ladies watching too, though.
4: Fellas, do not bother your lady, because I'm one of them. I'm trying to tell you, I'm going to be feet kicked up.
0: All right, well, the full schedule is coming out on Thursday, so get ready for all of that. In other news, Hitmaker is explaining why he thinks that artists should still sign to major labels. You know, that's been such a debate. Like, if you have all this motion, why are you signing to a major label? Sussy Santana's on Lip Service today, and his biggest hits he ever made were all independent when he wasn't signed. And so we have a whole conversation about that. You know, like Walk It Like a Dog and Material Girl. Those were all independent.
4: I mean, I'm with the independent, but I guess Hitmaker, he said he feels otherwise.
0: Well, yeah, let's hear his point of view.
6: Does it still make sense to sign to a major in 2026? Hell yeah. Because you're going to have to pay me to work with you. So it's probably more advantageous for you to have that budget unless you're just sitting on a big bag.
4: So he's talking about him just getting his bread.
0: I guess what he's saying is, in general, if you want to work with certain people, it costs money.
4: Right.
0: So you need somebody to front that money, or you need to have a budget.
4: Okay.
0: Now, if you're an independent artist and you have money, then you ain't got to worry about it, or some type of funding. But if you don't have no money, how do you get those relationships and how do you manage to pay for things?
4: Well, if you have a huge following, typically, I know a lot of people, they be having huge followings and they just take off.
0: Yeah.
4: And they don't care about being a one hit wonder.
0: But
4: either.
0: You know, some people also don't have a team. And so if you don't have somebody that's going to do marketing, somebody that's going to do public. So there's different reasons why people do it. And I also think what's great today is that you can do more partnerships and deals are a lot more flexible than they've been in the past.
4: Yeah.
0: It's not like a straight up antique way of just signing to a label.
4: Well, the labels just need to have better deals for them to sign.
0: Yeah. And when you do have a big following, you're able to kind of negotiate on your terms too when people are wanting you, right?
4: Yeah, no.
0: All right. And Bill Bellamy is going to be presented with the Icon Award. And that's going to be at the What's Funny Comedy Festival.
4: Dope.
0: And this was actually co-founded by Knowledge Beckham and Lil Rel. Their mission is to spotlight black and brown comedians and make Chicago the next great home of comedy discovery.
4: Okay.
0: Ain't you from Chicago?
4: It is.
0: Okay. Well, the festival's third edition will be held September 19th to the 26th. And that's going to be at venues throughout Chicago. So I love it.
4: Yeah, that's super dope.
0: Well deserved. When we come back, we have About Last Night. We'll discuss what we did last night. Ooh. I was getting ready for today because we have a Sussy Santana interview coming out today. You had a lot of delays, and I need you to talk about that run through the airport. It's way up.
7: Pull up.
8: Frank.
7: Headshot.
8: Frank.
7: Sit down.
8: Frank.
7: Stand up.
8: Frank.
7: Pass out.
8: Frank.
7: Wake up.
8: Frank.
7: Faded.
8: Frank.

0: Headshot.
1: Frank, Frank.
0: Sit down.
1: Frank, Frank.
0: Stand up.
1: Frank, Frank.
0: Pass out.
1: Frank, Frank.
0: Wake up.
1: Frank, Frank.
0: Fade it.
1: Frank, Frank.
0: Fade it.
1: Frank, Frank.

0: Back in the flesh. Ooh. Yeah.
1: So, about last night. Here's how it went down.
2: Yo, it's Way Up at Angela Yee. I'm here with JoJo Alonso.
3: The baddest Boricua in the game.
2: So last night, you were trying to get here. Now, you kept saying you were going to land at this time, that time. You didn't end up getting to the house until like 3:30 in the morning.
3: Girl, why they was playing with me like that in this airport?
2: So I saw they did shut down all three airports in New York City.
3: Okay, yeah. So the flight before mine and after mine, they were canceled off rip. Mine was the only one that was delayed. I'm like, oh, I ain't going to New York. Girl, delayed it by like 3 hours. Man, please. I got to the airport and they were like, oh yeah, the flight leaves in 10 minutes. I'm like, what? I had to run.
2: Yeah, sometimes if you're not in the airport, and this is what I tell people, because when your flight gets delayed, sometimes they bump it back even earlier.
3: Yeah, that's what they
2: did. And if you're not there, you can miss it.
3: Oh, baby, I wasn't missing that. They opened the gate. They had to open the gate. I was banging on it.
2: So
3: hello?
2: You hit me like, is it raining there? And I'm like, no, but I was actually filming lip service last night. Mm. So I didn't know it did rain while I was inside.
3: Okay.
2: Yeah, I had no idea. Actually, Gigi from lip service, her flight got canceled.
3: Oh, see what I'm saying?
2: Yeah, so she didn't even make it to go come in and do the episode. Thunderstorms, you know, and so all the airports were grounded. All the flights were grounded at all the airports because of those thunderstorms. But I will say, yesterday we interviewed Saucy Santana.
3: All right now.
2: There's a lot. Yeah, quiet on the creek.
3: All right.
2: There's a lot of things that Saucy Santana has gone viral for. He's been under fire lately also for a video that has surfaced. And we're going to address all of that.
3: Can't wait.
2: On this lip service interview. Are we going to have that today, Dan? Yes, to air. Also, I just want to point out, later this week, Young Miami is going to be here. Are we allowed to say that? Yes. Okay, so listen, hopefully he's gone, but she's going to be guest hosting as well with us. So we're going to have some fun spending that. But yeah, so I had a good night last night. Let's just say that. Now, when we come back later today, I already told you we have special guests from Diara from Detroit, but we also are covering what's going on with this Tupac murder trial.
3: Yeah.
2: And Keefe D, who is a suspect, that actually is starting today. Their jury selection started today in the case against Keefe D, who's facing one charge of murder with a deadly weapon. But Laura Coates from CNN, who is the lead cover for this for CNN, is going to be joining us to talk about what's going on with this jury selection, with this trial. Why is this happening 30 years later?
3: I need to know.
2: Because this was in 1996. What is this evidence against him? And just, it's so many documentaries, so many think pieces on who killed Tupac. Are we going to finally find out what went down? And Keefe D actually kind of got himself in this situation now.
3: Yeah, he did. But we need answers, so I can't wait. All right. I'm trying to see what happened.
2: So all of that is about to happen. It's Way Up.
1: Turn it up. Way Up with Angela Yee is on.
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3: This was your best friend since elementary school. This was your dog. Do good or bad, this was your dog. One day you got into a fight and your dog ran on you. When you confronted your dog about it, you asked him why he runs.

0: 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It felt like my world stopped. But moments like this...
1: Read it again, Mom.
0: Okay, honey. 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
4: Traffic.
5: Inbound Ryan, a tight spot in the local lanes, 35th to Roosevelt, 15 minutes, 95th and express lanes a little slow, 33rd to the Stevenson. 57's wide open right now. The inbound Ford, no problems. Outbound's about 16 minutes back to 80-94, and right now the drive looks good. I'm Bonnie Green, and that's your latest total traffic.
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2: 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And I feel like mixtapes are the rawest way of connecting with your people. You ain't gotta worry about having a hit record or, you know, samples. You ain't gotta worry about none of that, man. It ain't no commercial release.
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0: What's up? It's Way Up at Angela Yee. I'm here with my girl JoJo Alonzo.
1: What it do?
0: And when we come back, Laura Coates from CNN is going to be joining us. You know, jury selection started today in the case against Keefe D, who's facing one charge of murder with a deadly weapon in the killing of Tupac Shakur. We're going to find out exactly what's going on and why is this now going to trial 30 years later. We'll get all the details for you. It's Way Up.

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0: Find a way. 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
3: What's up? It's Way Up with Angela Yee. JoJo Alonzo and I are here, and we have CNN chief legal analyst and anchor Laura Coates for CNN All Access Tupac Shakur's murder trial on the line. This trial is officially underway. Jury selection started yesterday. What can you tell us about why Keefe D is finally on trial?
4: This is so major, Angie, to think about this, because 30 years in the making, and you still do not have the person who prosecutors say pulled the trigger on trial. Keefe D is on trial for providing a murder weapon and also being the so-called shot caller, they say, because he was retaliating when his nephew was beaten up earlier in the evening. The key thing here is that the prosecution is going to try to prove that Keefe D was telling the truth in his memoir and in an earlier police interview where he said he was, in fact, the shot caller. Keefe D's defense team is saying, no, that was all chest puffing and bravado. He was lying for the money. You can't believe a word he says. And that book was written by a ghostwriter. But this is going to be key to convince this jury that Keefe D, the only person who survived in that car opposite, they say, of Tupac Shakur, was responsible for his murder.
3: Wow. Now, Suge Knight, I saw, also recently did an interview, and he was saying that he's not going to be involved in this at all and nobody needs to bring him up. Can they force him to have to take the stand?
4: Absolutely. He is in the custody of the Bureau of Prisons, which means that they could transport him if he is, in fact, subpoenaed. You know who else on that witness list? Diddy, also in the custody of the Bureau of Prisons, could be brought over. But the prosecution is going to try to use Keefe D as star witness, even if he doesn't take the stand.
3: Wow.
5: So, okay, so if Keefe D, he said that he did not actually pull the trigger, are they going to try to find who actually did pull the trigger? Like, is he supposed to say that?
4: They believe they know who pulled the trigger, and they believe that that person is dead. But that's why Keefe D might be left holding the bag as a shot caller. And you know, if you are involved in a crime, if you're involved in planning a crime or somehow like you're aiding and abetting, you can be prosecuted as if you did the actual crime.
3: Right. So can you tell us what Sean Combs, The Reckoning, that was the docuseries that was on Netflix. What does that have to do with all of this also?
4: Why this is important is because some of the information in that docuseries actually references comments made by Keefe D, where you're able to hear him talk about and reference his involvement, he says, in the shot calling of the killing of Tupac Shakur. That's important because he originally spoke to police officers and police and detectives in an interview room where he was promised that he'd get immunity. But the thing is, the judge has said, wait, you were protected from that conversation with the cops, not everything you said after that. And if you're able to get the information from an independent source, like his own words later, then the prosecutors can use those statements that you have made that are identical to that which you told cops. So this is really important. If he had kept his mouth shut or never said a thing, whether he told the truth or not, he likely would never have been prosecuted for this crime.
3: Now, Laura, you're going to be popping in and out to let us know what's happening, and also launching tomorrow. You are going to have a special channel as you are the CNN chief legal analyst. You have this CNN All Access Tupac Shakur's murder trial. Tell us about this pop-up channel.
4: Trial is ongoing, but jury selection not yet complete. We believe opening statements could be as early as Monday. And when they start, we're going to be ramping up to that and ramping up once trial begins. If you want to follow the Tupac trial and know what's going on in the murder of Tupac Shakur, you got to follow me on social as well at @BLauraCoates. You've got to follow CNN All Access, and you got to watch us there because we're actually going to have eyes in the courtroom. Cameras are allowed, girls. Cameras
3: wow,
4: are allowed.
3: So
4: you're going to watch what we're watching.
5: Live?
3: Man, I wonder what it's like to want, like, to be part of this jury, too, because it feels like, I don't know that I would want that on me.
4: Now, we won't see the jury. Even though the camera's in the courtroom, we'll never know who's on the jury. There is anonymity in that civic duty. But, man, the court of public opinion is going to be on this jury.
3: All right. Well, thank you again, and I cannot wait to hear back from you again. We got to check in next week, okay?
4: Absolutely. I'll be back. See you, girls.
3: But we're going to keep on checking in. When we come back, speaking of trials, Tiffany Haddish's DUI trial is officially underway.
5: Lord.
3: We'll give you some of those details. It's Way Up.

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1: 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Which one of these two R&B superstars dated another R&B superstar that was in a group?
3: Usher.
1: Oh! Hey! 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

0: way up.
1: Just like to talk like they Angela Yee, like they Angela Yee.
0: Man, she's spilling it all. This is Yee T. Way up.
2: All right, it's Way Up with Angela Yee. JoJo Alonzo's here with me today.
3: The baddest Boricua in the game.
2: Yep. And this is exciting. So A Different World is coming to Netflix.
3: Yeah.
2: It's a 10-episode sequel series, and it starts on September 24th at Hillman College. So it is going to feature the youngest daughter of legacy characters, Dwayne Wayne and Whitley Gilbert.
3: Mm-hmm.
2: And Debbie Allen is returning to executive produce and direct, just a FYI. Also, Kadeem Hardison, who played Dwayne Wayne, and Jasmine Guy, who played Whitley, are going to reprise their roles.
3: Yeah, and I did see that they did have like a lot of scenes take place at some of the HBCUs in Atlanta, Clark Atlanta, Spelman. So they're going to have like a lot of extras that came from those HBCUs.
2: That's exciting. Cool.
3: Yeah, this is exciting.
2: And
3: I think
2: to add on to that excitement, Brandy is doing the theme song,
3: she
2: and
3: is.
2: Netflix just posted that. Here it is.
4: Another

0: All right.
1: All right, Brandy.
0: Okay.
1: I love that, though.
2: That's a classic song.
1: Mm-hmm.
2: All right, now, Tiffany Haddish. She is scheduled for her DUI trial starting today, this afternoon, in Fayette County, and that is following her arrest in 2022 in Peachtree City. She did try to get the charges dismissed. A judge denied that motion, blaming defense requests and a fashion show trip for why it was delayed for years.
1: Okay.
2: Now, she is fighting the charges or entering a plea. Officers reported that she was asleep in an near an intersection 4 years ago. And so that's what we know so far. Now, you know, they're saying that the 52-month delay violated her right to a speedy trial and harmed her career.
1: No.
2: But it was a defense team that actually requested 10 continuances and 15 leaves of absence. So that's why they're like, no,
1: but
2: we're not
1: going
2: to dismiss it.
1: Yeah, but like, what is she fighting? Like, what is she saying? She wasn't drunk? She just was sleepy and she fell asleep?
2: Well, she did go on live. And here's part, and it's like a 15-minute conversation, like, well, it's just her talking and explaining it. Yeah, and she got very emotional during this, by the way.
1: Okay.
2: Talking about loss that she suffered in her life and people not being there for her and her just needing a hug and just so many different things. But here's what she had to say is the issue.
3: People are like, Tiffany, why would you go to trial? Don't go to trial. When you get arrested for a DUI and they take your blood, they take two vials. One vial for them, and another vial is supposed to be for you to test if you want to test it. Now, I kept requesting to test my blood, and I was never allowed. And that's why I want to go to trial, because I know how I felt. And I accept responsibilities for all actions that are actual actions.
1: Is that true? You get to test your own blood?
2: I didn't know that. I've never had to do it. So.
1: Listen, I know a couple people that got DUI, and they ain't never told me that they had their own blood.
2: I have no idea. So, listen, we're going to see what happens, though. She is in court this afternoon.
1: Okay.
2: All right, when we come back, Under the Radar, these are the stories that are not necessarily in the headlines. They're flying under the radar. For all of you YouTube creators, it's going to be more difficult to make some money.
1: Uh-oh.
2: And, yeah, so we'll tell you what the new rules are when it comes to YouTube and monetization. It's way up.
4: Guru, turn it up. I know a million people already.

0: Y'all probably missed these stories. We going under the radar in minutes.
1: Yeah. This is
0: This is Way Up with Angela Yee.
2: Yo.
3: Hey. Pop that thing, let it clap. Ride this, or you sit on
4: Let's
3: my
4: go.
3: Lap. Spread them cheese, let me see that. Shake that like you out of control. Mm-hmm. That thing till your throat gets sore. Bend it on down, put your face on the floor. That till your legs can't stand. High freak with the

0: 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I got news.
1: This is the news that relates to you. These stories are flying under the radar.
2: All right, it's Way Up with Angela Yee. I'm here with JoJo Alonzo.
3: The baddest Boricua in the game.
2: I feel like I want to play the Powerball with you.
3: Yeah.
2: Because the Powerball jackpot is $975 million now after nobody won yesterday.
3: Oh, I need to go give me some money. Let me go play some numbers.
2: I feel like you're a lucky person.
3: I am.
2: And I think we need to play.
3: Okay. But I definitely just want some stuff.
2: All right. YouTube has announced yesterday that new creators will have to meet higher thresholds to get some money from ads and subscriptions. So if you want to earn on the platform, you need at least 8,000 qualified watch hours over the past year or 20 million qualified shorts views in the last 90 days.
3: Which is crazy.
2: That's way different than what it is now. Right now, you need 1,000 subscribers and 4,000 watch hours over the past year.
3: Yeah.
2: Or 1,000 subscribers and 10 million shorts views over the past 90 days.
3: Well, I'm going to say
2: it's
3: this.
2: Like doubled.
3: Yeah, you better go and get your... It say it's not starting until February 1st, so... You better rack up while you can now.
2: Mm-hmm.
3: Because then it said that, like, it's not going to affect you, like, if you're already in it.
2: Yeah, if you're in the partner program, you ain't got to worry about it. All right, there's a steakhouse in Florida that is offering monthly nude dining experiences.
3: Sign me up.
2: You would do that?
3: I probably would.
2: Where you can eat meals completely nude if you so choose. The staff is going to be fully clothed, so you don't have to worry about being naked if you work there. But according to the chef, Murad Ali, he said, we want people to feel fancy and have themselves an upscale meal. But he did something with a new dining experience. They hosted an event, and that's what really inspired him to say, hey, I want to do this once a month.
3: I think the thing is am I showing up nude, or can I go get undressed?
2: No, they give you a robe. So I guess you get undressed, you put a robe on, they give you like a sanitized seat cushion, so you don't got to worry about having your stuff on
3: somebody else's cheeks.
2: On the seat where, you know, who knows what types of things were on bacteria.
3: Yeah.
2: But they said the food is the main attraction. It's not just the nakedness. So you know what it is. You want to
3: please.
2: Go,
3: I'm the main attraction. I'll come up in there naked.
2: Listen, you go in there to dinner. Make sure you shave and manscape and all of that, because we don't need no hair and dessert.
3: Ooh. I ain't even think of that.
2: Things all flying around.
3: Oh, my God. Okay, I'm not going no more. Thanks.
2: Imagine, like, you go with your man and he looking at the nut. Stop looking over there.
3: Yeah, what's over there? Exactly.
2: And I bet you a lot of y'all get aroused when you have some good food.
3: Oh, no, that is a thing.
2: This chicken's amazing.
3: Okay.
2: Put it away.
3: It's Briz.
2: All right. Well, we got the Way Up mix for you at the top of the hour. And I mean way up. And De'Ara Kilpatrick and John Chaffin are going to be joining us from De'Ara in Detroit. It's Way Up.
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2: 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I just go out and make it happen.
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0: What's up? It's Boya and Angela Yee. JoJo Alonso, the luckiest woman alive.
1: Seriously.
0: Is here with me today, guest hosting. And we have Deyara Kilpatrick and John Chapman. You know them as Deyara from Detroit and Danger from Deyara in Detroit. They're going to be joining us. You know, this show is hilarious. So we'll talk about season 2. And y'all know.

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31: Traffic.
32: So far, all southbound lanes of 394 shut down all due to downed trees from Glenwood High Road all the way over to US 30. Lots of roads very slow through northwest Indiana. And give yourself extra time if you see a flooded roadway. Turn around. Don't drown as the storms move out of the area. I'm Jeremy Scott, and that's your latest total traffic.
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1: Second question, where is Chris Brown from?
3: Virginia.
1: All right, you got the second one. Now here's for all the marbles right here. Which one of these two R&B superstars dated another R&B superstar that was in a group?
3: Usher.
1: Oh! 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

0: What's up? It's Way Up with Angela Yee. You know, my girl JoJo Alonzo's here with me today.
1: Hey.
0: And when we come back, we got your Yee T. We have an exclusive. And this is Saucy Santana on Lip Service. Full episode is out today. But he is correcting all of those people that try to say that he is some type of child molester and all of that.
1: Wow.
0: Because of an old clip that resurfaced. So he's going to explain it and what Quiet on the Creek really means. It's Way Up.

0: way up with Angela Yee. I'm here with my girl, JoJo Alonzo.
1: The baddest Boricua in the game.
0: Hey. All right, let's get into this Yee tea. So we have an exclusive for you today. And Saucy Santana was on lip service. That episode comes out today. And one thing that he did address was this viral clip where he is basically in the pool and he's talking about kids wanna... But it was a whole clip and a whole thing. So here's what he had to say about the internet and how they'll clip things and make it seem a certain way. And he was even showing us a video where you can see some YNs approaching him in the park saying that his backside is nice.
1: Juicy.
0: And he's like, y'all kids, like, get away from me. Mm-hmm. So you can see that's not something he's into or has ever been accused of in the past or nothing. All right, here's what he said.
2: It's a clip where I say, wanna f*** me, kids wanna f*** me, aunties wanna f*** me, everybody. And so they clipped it, a kid to me, 14, right. 15, 16, whatever the f***, see me walking outside of public in a dress, and you like, oh, that f***, fat. That's not cool, that's not okay. Listen, you way out of your league, son. Don't play with me. Don't even disrespect me like that. I got goddaughters. I got nieces and nephews that I'm helping raise.
0: Mm-hmm.
2: So it's like, when it comes to that, it's kind of actually f***ing disgusting. But at the same time, it's like, I know how the internet is.
0: All right.
1: Mm-hmm. Well, I feel like anybody, any age, try to holler at anybody at any time. Mm-hmm. You know what I mean? I just think that he might was just getting backlash because of...
0: Well, they were trying to say Quiet on the Creek was about that. Like, people were trying to suggest that Quiet on the Creek, part of it, they put that clip with it, trying to say, like, this is about, like, keep it quiet, you know.
1: Oh, yeah. Don't
0: like
1: say
0: he's some
1: nothing.
0: Type of pedophile.
1: Okay,
0: got here's you. What else Saucy had to say about Quiet on the Creek and the real meaning.
2: What's happening right now is God.
0: Mm-hmm.
2: This is happening for me on purpose. This is not nothing that y'all can strip from me. Quiet on the Creek is not no song. Calling into kids about no, this is not about no child molestation, none of that weird ass bullshit y'all talking about on the internet.
1: Yeah,
0: it's not. It literally comes from a clip of him like fishing.
1: But you know, people, the internet, they always gonna try to make something out of nothing all the
0: time.
1: And
0: there's some people that really do not like gay people that will this into something bigger to try to be like, haha.
1: This is why we don't want this to happen and things like that. No, I get it. I understand. Saucy has great energy though, man.
0: Mm-hmm. All right. Now, Michael Irving was on 4th and South podcast, and he talked about basically taking care of his whole family. I think that he's got a huge family. He is the 15th of 17 children, right? He's a Hall of Fame wide receiver, grew up in Fort Lauderdale. He owns 7 Florida homes. Here's what he had to say about relatives.
3: I got 7 homes and I got 7 in all of them homes, and they won't leave. And they ain't paid rent in 30 years. And they'll call me and say, hey, we need some new cabinets in the cabinets in the house. You've been standing up for 30 years. Our family felt, remember I brought you some sneakers when you were in the 8th grade? You should be able to get me this house.
4: Like, that was sneakers.
1: You know what, man?
0: He ain't wrong.
1: No, he's not wrong, but he's kind of not right either. How do you let somebody stay in your house for 30 years and then you don't never kick him out, you don't never do nothing?
0: Well, I guess what he's saying is you're not even paying rent. Get the cabinets yourself. I'm not going to put new cabinets
1: right,
0: in the
1: house. The audacity. But at the same time, if you're making them feel like they can do that because you got them in there for 30 years not paying rent, at this point, they comfortable.
0: Yeah, but listen, fix things yourself. Don't ask me. I understand taking care of your family, but don't be trying to rely on me.
1: What's
0: you know?
1: It called when you know when
0: entitled?
1: not entitled. The other one when it's like you feel like everybody's supposed to do something for you.
0: Yeah, that is pretty much entitled. 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Me and JoJo got you back. It's way up.

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1: Let's go.
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0: What's up? It's Way Up with Angela Yee. I'm here with JoJo Alonzo.
1: It's me.
0: 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Maybe you got questions about work. Maybe it's about love. 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
3: What's up? It's Way Up with Angela Yee. I'm here with my girl JoJo Alonzo.
4: Hey.
3: Now, in Yee Tea, we were just talking about Michael Irvin and how he has family living in his homes.
4: Crazy.
3: They haven't paid rent in 30 years or nothing. And they're trying to get him to put in new cabinets. Well, now here's Ask Yee. And we have Samantha on the line, and she is having an issue with family living in her home as well.
5: So basically, I purchased my first home. It was a much better house. I was living in there for 5 years, and I relocated. So when I relocated, I purchased a condo in the other state, and I kept the home for a few family members that said, you know, you guys can stay here. I'll give you guys 6 months to get it together, you know, figure it out. I even left them a vehicle.
3: Wow.
5: After the 6 months, they tore my house up. There was, like, random people moving in, like,
3: no.
5: Friends. It just turned into, like, a boarding home. And I'm still going through legal issues trying to get things settled with the house. And obviously, with water rights, I can't get them out.
4: So you can't be nice to people no more these days. Like, you just cannot. Because then you're going to end up...
5: Right.
4: You're going to end up messing yourself up.
5: Right. And I have to pay the mortgage, and I'm paying the condo. And, you know, the damages to the home is... crazy.
3: You are going to get them out, though, right? I know squatters, it's a process of, like, getting served and going to court and all of that, but it is going to happen.
5: Yes, it's going to happen, but okay. Now it's like it caused a big feud in the family because everyone's like, oh, you're wrong.
4: What? Is this, so I was about to say,
5: you have no place to go.
4: And this is your family, your cousins, you said?
5: Yeah, this is cousins and aunts.
4: They will be okay.
3: Yeah.
4: Family
3: okay.
4: Get cut off every
3: what?
4: Day.
3: And guess what? I don't even want to be cool with y'all. And I don't care if you think I'm right or wrong.
4: Thank you.
3: You know how I also have to look at it? I count my blessings that I actually own something and that I'm in a better position. But when people do things like that, it shows you why they are where they are and why you are where you are.
5: Right.
3: What a blessing.
5: Exactly.
3: I would much rather be the one that got wronged in this way than the person doing the wronging because now they ain't got nowhere to go.
4: Mm-hmm.
3: And you know what else you need to
5: say
3: do?
5: It again.
3: You need to make sure that this goes on record so that when they do try to get something that it is shown what they've done to your property. Make sure you document all of those things. I would be putting them on full blast. I would be trying to contact local.
5: I had to hire a private lawyer to really help with the situation because I can't keep going back and forth.
4: Don't let your family try to tell you that you're a messed up person for kicking them out and all this other stuff because you gave them a place to live and they messed that up. I have situations like with my family and things like that, and I'm not taking on no burden because you did what you did.
3: You know, one thing I ended up doing was having to pay a management company who specializes in getting people out. That management company helped me a lot because at least he was also a lawyer, so he knew like how to handle things with as far as when you give somebody notice, then how much time they have after you give them notice, and then you know, the court process of when they actually get kicked out. So I didn't really have to do too much but wait.
5: Thank you. If you keep me on the line, I'll definitely share my information because I'm ready.
3: All right. Hold on the line, okay?
5: Okay.
3: Also, sounds like this might be a job for Top Dog Law. You know that, JoJo.
4: I do.
3: Top Dog Law has won $1 billion for their clients. You get into an accident, you make the call. Top Dog Law, our bark has bite, and she needs that bite right now. When we come back, we have some special guests joining us, and that is Deara Kilpatrick from Deara from Detroit, as well as Don Sheffin, who plays Danger on Deara from Detroit. And that show is like one of my favorite shows to watch. Season 2 is happening right now, so make sure you go catch up on season 1 and get with us. It's Way Up.
6: 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Let's go get him.

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8: Traffic.
9: Students in out of California, a crash. Left lane to South Lakeshore Drive to the Tri-State, 26 minutes. I-55 southbound of North River Road, overturned semi, left lane. I-57 inbound, a crash before 167th right shoulder. Route 394 southbound closed. Glenwood Dyer Road, US 30 with fallen trees. I'm Tom Beck, and that's your latest total traffic.
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3: What's up? It's Way Up with Angela Yee. And y'all know this is like season two of Deyara from Detroit. But this is honestly the show that everybody is talking about. Mm. And Deyara Kilpatrick is here. John Chapin is here. Welcome.
4: Thank you.
5: Thank you for having us.
3: It's interesting on Threads. I saw a conversation.
5: Oh, wait. I don't know. What's on Threads?
3: No, I saw a conversation for season two. People saying, how come no one told me about this show?
4: Yes, I know.
3: And now they're going back. I want to know what you thought I was about to say.
5: Who knows? No, I love that too. People are just discovering the first season and the second season, and that's the beauty of being on a larger platform. We're just exposed to a larger audience. So it makes me happy when people say they're just now finding the show and enjoying it.
3: John, you play a character, Danger.
4: Yeah.
3: But it feels like, is he dangerous? It feels like a...
5: He will kill.
4: I got a couple bodies.
3: Yeah, he's so loyal. You seem like a nice, good guy.
5: Yeah, he will drop bodies. But I think that's the thing about the show is like, he is a killer. But that's not the end of the story. You know, right. It's like people are complicated.
3: Killers, he's a farmer. He's a killer.
4: I mean, right. The thing about it is like,
5: he can farm.
4: That's why I love Danger so much is because I get to show like the multifaceted black man. It's like we're not just one thing, you know. We're, you know, lovers, we're providers, we're protectors, you know what I'm saying? In some instances, killers, but, you know, that's...
3: Try to say it like
4: you know. Some instances you got, you know, if I'm a girl dad, I understand how you feeling. But I enjoy being able to show that we can be all these things in one.
3: Right now, Deyara Kilpatrick and John Chapin are here from Deyara from Detroit. You know, what I also love about the show is when I first came out, because I remember I was like, Deyara from Detroit, what is this about to be about? I did not know it was going to be like a mystery type of show. And I like that because I don't feel like we have enough of that.
5: Yeah, I think it's unexpected. And I also think black women, like everybody has one friend in their group that's the investigator.
3: Yes, me.
5: It's you?
3: Yeah. And so, listen, as one of my friends start dating somebody, I'll be like, girl, you know, in 2012, this happened. And I will find out all the information. I enjoy it.
5: Yeah, we are resourceful. And I love that. And so I wanted to see black women at the forefront of figuring stuff out. I mean, the show is a comedy first. Also, we are chronically unserious on the show.
3: And you write about this unseriousness because when Chris, aka Deontay, goes to see his family that he don't know like that, for people who haven't seen the show, and this is not a spoiler, he was kidnapped, you know, and they keep saying stuff like, now don't you go get kidnapped again. And we really like that. To make fun of something that is like traumatic, but it's a joke.
5: It's so real, though. We talked about that so much in the writer's room. Like, you know they would roast him for being kidnapped. And also, like, now he's back. He's 6'2". He's a formidable guy. So it's hard to imagine him as this little helpless boy. But you know black folks will roast you on a thing.
3: On
5: that's
3: anything.
4: That's what we do.
5: Anything. Your most painful thing, that's about to be your nickname. And, yeah, we talked about that, how roasting is a love language. And in some ways, it's really beautiful. And then in some ways, you know, it's something that we can look at.
3: Yeah.
5: You know? How ruthless we can be inside of our families and inside of our relationships.
3: All right, Deyara from Detroit is here with us. So is John Chapin. He plays Danger on Deyara from Detroit. We have more when we come back. It's Way Up.

0: Yeah,
1: let's go.
2: Turn me up.
3: Here we go again.
4: This is Way Up with Angela Yee.
5: What's up? It's Way Up with Angela Yee. And you know I'ma always talk about a show that I love. And Diara from Detroit is one of those shows. It's a mystery. It is hilarious, well written. And Diara Kilpatrick is Diara from Detroit. John Chafin plays one of her childhood friends, Danger, and they're here with us today. So Diara, you have some really high profile cameos on Diara from Detroit, like Detroit's own Icewear Bezzo and Skilla Baby.
6: And that's you.
5: Yeah,
6: did we talk about this?
5: Listen, I saw her and I was like, I had Skilla Baby up here the other day too.
6: Yeah,
5: and I was like, oh, you need to have Skilla Baby on the show. And yes. She was like, okay.
6: Did he give you 10%?
5: No, he's got, you know what I'm saying? God got me.
6: But that was beautiful because I ran into you, and I know you also do a lot of beautiful work in Detroit as well, which I love. And she was like, yeah, you got to have Skilla. I was like, really?
5: Mm-hmm.
6: And then we talked about it in the room, and we were like, we got to have Skilla. And that was really the first time that I was like, oh, I am a mom at this point, because he came in, he's so sweet. Yeah. He only wants to be called Trayvon. He was like, I'm not Skilla, I'm an actor now. The role that he plays and one of the scenes towards the end is very violent. And I was so nervous. And I kept being like, are you okay? Are you okay?
5: He's been through a lot.
6: And I was like, listen, if something's not right, you just squeeze my hand and I'll just tell them I got to go to the bathroom and we can stop. Because I just, you know, you never know how trauma works. But he was so professional, so good, so sweet. And I was just so happy that we were one of his first acting experiences.
5: He said it was the best set he's ever been on.
6: That makes me
5: feel
6: good.
5: He wants to do more sex scenes, he said, too.
6: You know? He's on the right show.
5: Right now, Diara Kilpatrick and John Chafin are here from Diara from Detroit. How do you feel about your scenes?
6: You know, I'm getting in trouble for this already, but I think, you know, I loved depicting Black women's sensuality, sexuality, all that. You know, even though I am married to a white man, I still think Black love is beautiful. I still love employing Black men. Mm-hmm. I still value very much the relationships that I have with my nephews and my friends. Like, for me, Black love isn't just romantic. And so I want to show that in all these sides of Black men and women. And there's a power in sexuality. And I don't think women always realize the power that we have in our sensuality and our sexuality. And so I love being part of showing that.
5: And then I got to ask about P Valley. What's this, speaking of a long time?
7: Oh my God. I'm like, what is going on? So. I mean, we've wrapped that in like November 2024. So,
5: sheesh.
7: Yeah, it's been a
6: 2024.
5: That's wild.
7: Last I heard, it'll be out this year, late this year, you know, maybe. Okay. November, October-ish. Don't quote me. This is just a hope.
5: Like, you're like, last
7: in my
5: I heard.
7: Mind,
5: yeah,
7: you know. But the people are ready for it.
5: Yeah, we're waiting on it.
7: Everybody ready for that one.
5: Well, thank y'all both for joining me today. Honestly, it was a pleasure. I was so excited to have you.
6: Yes.
5: And we finally made it happen.
6: Yes, we love you, Angela.
5: Oh,
6: yes.
5: I love you too. Diara from Detroit, one of the year's top 10 shows by Deadline, Rolling Stone, and The Hollywood Reporter. Mm. Also, multiple NAACP Image Awards and Independent Spirit Award nominations. And you got a Gracie Award for a breakthrough role, which is a big deal. I love that room.
6: Yes. And you got an award that same night, right?
5: Yes, I did.
6: Yes, we was in there.
5: I know that's
6: we
5: right.
6: We was in there.
7: No okay. Awards. You know.
5: Again, and John, thank you so much for joining us, too. And hopefully when this season ends, we'll see you in P-Valley.
7: P-Valley is going to come before the end of this year, I promise.
5: All right, put it in the atmosphere. You promise.
7: It's coming. They already said it's coming. We just don't have a date.
5: Thank you so much to John Chafin. Thank you so much to Diara Kilpatrick for joining us. You can watch that full interview on my YouTube channel, Way Up With Yee. And when we come back, it's your show, so you have the last word.

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0: I know that's right. Yes. What's up, JoJo Alonzo?
4: Hey, the girl. Baddest Boricua in the game.
0: Also, thank you again to Diara and Danger from Diara from Detroit for joining us today. Okay. Love that show. So make sure you get up on it if you're not up on it. Also, thank you to Laura Coates. You know, the Tupac trial, the jury selection started yesterday. So we're going to see what's going to happen with Keith B.D. He got himself in a situation where it's not looking good for him.
4: I want the truth to come out.
0: And I think the family, I'm sure they want justice and closure. But Laura Coates from CNN is going to be checking in with us and giving us updates on what's happening with that trial. Mm-hmm. Also, Monday, this is exciting. I'm going to be broadcasting live Way Up with Yee. We're going to be in Times Square, community through hoops. And anybody can come out and participate. But Allen Houston, who is a New York Knicks legend, is going to be leading this free basketball clinic. Also, as you know, Way Up with Angela Yee live broadcast. It's a dunk contest. The kids are going to be coming out playing ball. Shout out to Three Keys. And, of course, our title sponsor, More Justice, for being there. Darren Moore, thank you so much. We appreciate that. Yeah,
4: community. That sounds fun.
0: Community through hoops.
4: Yeah. You going to go out there and...
0: Listen, you know I'm a little point guard. I don't know that. All right. Well, at any rate, this is your show, so you have the last word.
5: You know, I was just wondering how to, like, get my wife back to me, man. She's mad at me. She ain't talked to me for, like, 60 days. It's really getting to me, man. She's blocked my numbers. Been married 2 years and, like, 4 years together. And, like, it's kind of hard to believe, like, that little time, like, it's over. You know, that's, I have a hard time accepting that, man.
6: Want to shine a light on my wife, Gina M. Buck. She's been going through a lot these last 2 years, and I just want to tell her I love you dearly. I'm always here, no matter what go on in life. God got us, and I got you. Love you, baby.
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2: Traffic.
3: Hi, Sarah. Outbound at North Avenue, a crash. Left lane's blocked. I-55 northbound at Route 129. Left lane's blocked with a fallen tree. Stevenson outbound, a crash. Left lane's blocked. California. I-55 southbound at North River Road. Overturned semi. Left lane's blocked. Solid from Bluff. Route 394 southbound is closed. Glenwood Dyer to US 30 with fallen trees. I'm Tom Beck, and that's your latest total traffic.
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21: Traffic.
22: Southbound side of the tri-state packed from 80 to 80-94. Then east on 80-94 from the Bishop Ford decline is solid. Kennedy's out at 2 O'Hare at 33 minutes. The Ike's 37 out to the Jane Addams. And there's a crash in the outbound Stevenson at California left lane. You're heavy from Damon. I'm Deb Snyder, and that's your latest total traffic.
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2: JY, turn me up. 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That's for all my scammers and my kid money.

for the driver. Yes, you. 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Well, let's help the crews working on the potholes and keep them safe by avoiding distractions, following the signs, and slowing down when you drive through a work zone. Respect the zone. 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

0: everybody's still talking about this. Donnell Jones and Joe will be versing. That's right, going against each other. That is a battle of catalogs. And I'm telling you, I know Joe got hit records. I'm not. This is going to be a great one, but I just can't go against a Gemini from Chicago. I just can't do it. I feel like Donnell Jones is going to get him. Now, Kiki told me that people have been sending her videos of Donnell performing, and he ain't been sounding like himself a little bit. Now, look, cut that out. Stop hating. 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Let my brother age gracefully. And Donnell, if the song's not sounding like that live, bro, sing over the regular vocals. We ain't mad at you. All right, man, I definitely got more joints coming up, and I got a chance for you to go hang out at, well, you just got to listen and find out. It's next on GCI.
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2: 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Hey! 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
0: 69 degrees in Chicago, GCI. Hey, what up? Your boy Tone Capone here. What's happening, y'all, man? I'm with my girl Amy from 1-800-TRUCK-WRECK. 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
8: Traffic.
9: Pretty solid traffic on 8094. The eastbound trip is packed between the Bishop Ford and Klein. Out on the Kennedy at 37 minutes to O'Hare. Out on the Ike, your heavy Holman Avenue to Des Plaines. Stevenson outbound crash at California cleared. Out on the Ryan, looks pretty quiet in the locals. There's a crash in the express lanes, 51st. I'm Deb Snyder, and that's your latest total traffic.
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0: 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I just watched something that's going to make, it's going to make the ladies a little upset. And I'm not trying to, look, I'm not trying to make the ladies upset because I want to know, is it true? Play a little Donnell Jones for the people that think Joe's going to win. August 20th, Chicago is taking that Versus championship. Whatever you win when you win Versus, Donnell's walking away with it. The Gemini from Chicago. And Zach called it out. Shout out to my brother Zach Boog from the WGCI Morning Show. Said it. Donnell has a perfect album. Joe doesn't. So we'll see. But okay. Let's get to this. Ladies, 866-885-1075. 866-885-1075. A podcaster, who is a woman, says that it's worse when a woman cheats on a man. Said cheating in general is bad for both sexes. But when women do it, it's worse. It's worse. It's emotional. It's letting another man inside of your situations. It's worse. Do you believe that to be true? All of it just, all cheating just makes everybody cry in the car. But which is worse? Is it worse when women do it or men do it? 866-885-1075. 866-885-1075. I want to hear from you. It's GCI.
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1: 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I'm a fool. 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
1: You know...

I got that. I got that running. I'm running that back again inside 2 hours of commercial-free music. Hey, we're going to get to this, though. Which one is worse? A podcaster says when women cheat, it's worse. We'll get to it next.

0: Pastor says that it's worse when women cheat than when men cheat. I think cheating just makes everybody cry in the car. I think it does. I think it hurts for different reasons, though. I think it definitely hurts for different reasons. I'll explain what I mean, but let's hear from you first. All right, is it worse when a woman cheats? Holler at me.
1: Okay, yeah, I think it's really worse when a woman cheats because a woman's supposed to do what I do business and be womanly. So, like a man, they're going to cheat. They're going to. No offense, but yeah, it's worse when a woman cheats.
0: Oh, okay. You think it's worse? Okay, cool. Let's go ahead. Let's get to this. What do you guys say?
2: What up? So, I agree with what you said on both ends. It's messed up. But when we do it, we have already checked out from the relationship. And, guys can go and cheat with anyone. You know, with us, it's always an emotional. We got to have some type of attachment to the person. So when we start cheating, pretty much I'm just going to keep it 100. It's a wrap, Foz. I just speak for me. It's a wrap.
0: It's a wrap. It's over with. Over with. So here's the thing. It hurts for both reasons. I think it's just worse in general, right? But I do think this, women, I think you hear a lot of women when they get cheated on, it's like, you betrayed my trust. You betrayed my trust. Betrayed my trust. Dudes don't give a hell about trust. In a sense, you've let somebody own my treats. Every man immediately starts thinking about what he has done to you. And you like it. That is what we thinking.
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Some commercial-free music. I'm looking at the news right now. Trees are down. Power lines are down. Homewolf Lossmore looks crazy. The high school's got trees all over it, so this is insane. It was up to 500,000 people without power. 500,000, now it's down. Shout out ComEd, down to 280-something thousand residents. So when you go home, be careful, man. A lot of trees down out in the south suburbs. It's GCI. Turbo.

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0: Oh, nice.
1: Ain't this what they've been waiting for? 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I used to pray for times like this, to rhyme like this, so I had to grind like that, to shine like this, in a matter of time I spent on some locked up in the back of the paddy wagon, cuffs locked on wrist, see my dreams unfold.

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2 hours of commercial-free music. I'm going to throw some tickets to Etchy. 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
2: You know, a lot of girls be thinking my songs are about them, but this is not.

from all of the stuff that was going on. Shout out to him, man. Glad he's got some good insurance. It's a lot of people, houses are messed up. 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So, man, help a neighbor out if you can. 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One of your family members.

It's 107.5 WGCI, the Shy's number one for hip hop and R&B. That's right, man. Live with Tom Capone in the midst of all this craziness. People are picking up trees, power lines. When did Chicago start having this many tornadoes? I've lived here my whole entire life. I've never seen it this way. Never. Never have I seen it this way. But no worries, man. I'm going to

Hey, driver. When you see pedestrians, slow down and give them space. Whether they're walking on a scooter or biking, be alert and stop for pedestrians. Okay, it is not a game. 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

that time in Chicago. I know we got some power issues going on around the city, but I'm going to try to make you feel better, man. Tyler, her A-Pop World Tour, the Byline Bank Aragon Ballroom on November 22nd. 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
1: Yeah, what's up, Ron?
0: What's happening?
1: Man, I'm chilling, man. I'm trying to win these tickets.
0: Hey, bro, congratulations. You're going to see Tyler.
1: Yes, sir. Let's get it.
0: That's right, man. Her A-Pop World Tour is coming to the Byline Bank Aragon Ballroom on November 22nd. 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Grab them. It's brought to you by my friends at Live Nation. You just tell me who hooked you up.
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1: Yeah.

talking to the driver. Yes, you. When you see flashing lights on the roadside, change lanes and slow down. Let's keep emergency responders, road crews, and other drivers safe. Move over. It's the law, and it is not a game. From your friends at WGCI.

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1: Kanye, man, I Can't Wait with Lauryn Hill. It's 107.5 WGCI. The Shy's number one for hip-hop and R&B. Now, I hope everybody is getting their power back today. I hope it does not last as long as it has been. I heard Homewood, Flossmoor, the high school had some stuff going on. There's people over east that got stuff going on. Trees down. Man, ComEd, though, is actively trying to get everybody restored. It started off with a half a million. I've watched it go down. So it's only a couple, I don't want to say only, but it's some thousands, not hundreds of thousands of people out of power, which is crazy. Like, no power is, it's nasty. You know, and it always happens, right? Right when you go grocery shopping. You're like, power go off, grocery shop. You just you worried about your groceries. Crazy, man. All right. Hey, I also want to remind you, man, watch your favorite podcast in full. Hear the voices you know and love right now, man. See it all happen in real time. All you have to do is open the iHeartRadio app, search video podcast, tap and watch. It's all free on iHeartRadio. Speaking of podcasts, the What More Can I Say podcast is right there. Check it out. We just recorded a new episode. My brother Lil Cuz, he is next. I will holler at y'all tomorrow. Y'all be well. Hope you get that power back tonight. It's TCI.
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In the Streets is back August 22nd from noon to 3 p.m. presented by WGCI, Amy Witherite, and 1-800-TRUCK-WRECK is happening at St. Sabina Church. Be sure to bring the whole family out. This will be a free event, free food, giving away 1,000 book bags. Matter of fact, 1,200 book bags filled with school supplies and a performance by Leo High School Choir. Plus, your last chance to win Usher and Chris Brown tickets for the show that night. Again, that's August 22nd. That's a Saturday from noon to 3 p.m. Bring the family out, man. Peace in the streets. It's happening. Mariah the Scientist, Burn the Blue right now, GCI.

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1: Hey, slow it down, baby. Speeding even a little bit makes it harder to stop in time, and you can have big consequences. No need to speed. You'll get there, okay? It's not a game. 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